go take thee. But I ain't looking for that. What I need is a man, not some so-called aristocrat. Mm-mm.

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Come on, honey. Give it to me one more time.

so happy to be here with you tonight. And I just want to let you know that I'd follow you to the end of the world just to show you that I care. And I want you to know that if you need me, I'll always be there.

in the high stakes, making a heart ache. She's loved in seven languages, jewels, sparks, light.